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0: Sabrina Carpenter and Taste on the Curio Breakfast Show. Good morning. Entertainment news on the way before 8. I assume this morning we are chatting NTAs.
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1: Good morning. Traffic is slow on the M1. That's going from around Sprucefield towards Junction 6 at St Field Road. Also, the M2, that's going foreshore towards Nelson Street. Apart from that, traffic doesn't look too bad so far, but if you have spotted anything, you can let us know about it. 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
14: From the Q Radio newsroom at 9 o'clock, I'm Jim McLean and these are your top stories this morning. A man's been charged with a number of offences over the death of a woman last year in Newton Abbey. They include non-fatal strangulation and domestic abuse. The 41-year-old is due in court today, has also been reported to the Public Prosecution Service in respect of the offence of manslaughter. The woman's body was found at a house on Old Mill Drive on Sunday the 12th of October. The police ombudsman says the PSNI's investigation into an allegation of indecent exposure made against Jonathan
1: in Cresswell. The man charged with the murder of show jumper Katie Simpson was inadequate and failed the victim. The watchdog found officers took no additional statements despite there being three potential witnesses to the incident in 2016 and did not listen to an allegedly threatening voice message sent by Cresswell to the woman. The PSNI said their actions did not meet the force's expectations. Cresswell took his own life while on trial for the murder of 21-year-old Katie, which was originally treated as suicide. Disruption at a number of airports continues following yesterday's technical issue with air traffic control system that saw around 1,300 flights cancelled. Thousands of passengers are still stranded and hundreds of planes aren't where they're supposed to be. The boss of NATS, which operates the system, has been summoned to speak with the transport secretary, but officials have already ruled out a possible cyber attack. Meanwhile, Gardaí have launched an investigation following reports of a large unidentified drone flying off the coast of County Wicklow. It was spotted yesterday by a pilot flying a commercial aircraft towards Dublin Airport. It sparks security concerns just days before President Trump is due to visit the Republic. Nationally, the UK's Foreign Secretary has been accused of outrageous lies after Ed Miliband announced sanctions on illegal Israeli settlements in the West Bank. In response, Israel says it will close the British consulate in East Jerusalem and ban 12 MPs from entering the country. And applications for Stormont's home heating oil scheme are now open. Thousands of low-income families here are eligible for the £100 voucher. The scheme was first announced back in March. That's your headline news just after 9 o'clock. Nuala has more local stories next.
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12: Two historic cannons are now back on display at Carrickfergus Castle. Originally installed in the 18th century, they were removed last July to have their metalwork and gun carriages restored. The restoration project, funded by the Department for Communities, will see work carried out on 12 other cannons there. And the PSNI has issued another warning about online fraudsters. It's after a victim here was conned out of £250,000 in a sophisticated investment scam. They were duped by a fake AI-generated video which featured a well-known personality from the financial sector falsely promising big returns. For further information on how to protect yourself, visit the Scam NI website.
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1: Larne have continued their unbeaten start to the new NIFL Premiership season. Dylan Sloan scored the only goal of the game as they beat Bangor 1-0 at Inverpark. In the Champions League, Erling Haaland scored twice as Manchester City beat FC Porto 2-0 in Portugal, while Aston Villa got their European campaign off to a winning start with an NG 3-2 win away at Club Brugge. Premier League sides are in action tonight as Liverpool host Atletico Madrid and Arsenal are in Italy to face Napoli. Elsewhere this evening, the third round of the EFL Cup continues as Chelsea play Leeds. And there's two matches in the Scottish Premiership. Rangers take on St Mirren at home while Celtic are away at St Johnson. That's your news and sport just after 9 o'clock. I'm Jim McLean. I'll have more at the top of the hour.
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0: Thanks, Newsman Jim. Good morning. Dry today with bright spells. Highs of around 17.

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0: dancing on my own, having a bit of a revival. It was in a new Netflix film called Voicemails to Isabel, which I highly recommend. However, if you do decide to watch this film, be prepared to cry. That's all I'm going to say.
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0: Okay, it is that time, third one of the week. Time to play It Only Takes a Minute. 60 seconds on the clock. How many general knowledge questions can you guess correctly? On Monday, we had Will on to play. He scored a very impressive score of 6. Then yesterday, we had Charlotte. He scored an incredible 10 points. Do you think that you can beat Charlotte's score yesterday of 10? Of course, the highest scoring winner will get themselves a lovely, shiny Q Radio It Only Takes a Minute mug. So if you would like to register to play today, send a thumbs up emoji into our WhatsApp. That number is 07702 687 001, and we could be getting you on the phone to play next.
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0: Polymers on Wrapped Up. Congratulations once again to Daniel, scoring a very impressive score of 7 today on It Only Takes a Minute. Will anyone beat Charlotte's score of 10? Check back in again tomorrow, of course, to find out where we will play Only Takes a Minute once again. All right, stick around. Your latest entertainment and showbiz news on the way to you next.
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0: One Direction and History bringing us up to 11 o'clock. Jim on the way with your latest news on sport at 11. Stick around after that. We'll get you through that mid-morning slump with Q Radio's Take 5.
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0: Christina Aguilera. Feel This Moment, wrapping up today's Take 5 feel good tracks, and hopefully that got you through the mid-morning slump that we normally hit round about this time. It's Q Radio, Kishla with you, standing in for Yaz. Of course, another Take 5 again tomorrow, but we're going to slow it down with one of my favourite bands on the way. They've just been announced as well as one of the incredible headliners for Belsonic next year.
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0: Dermot Kennedy and Something to Someone, of course, played two massive nights at the Aviva back in July the 11th and 12th. Aaron Rowe and Bull, both two incredible support acts. And not to mention he brought out the Cranberries as well. So if you were there, just know I'm so, so jealous.
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0: That's right, 20 minutes to lunchtime, and of course 20 minutes to the All Request Lunch. We pass it over to you and you get to soundtrack an entire hour of the show. So what would you love to hear today? Don't forget, pop your name and the message, a shout out for any colleagues, anyone you know is listening as well. 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I will pass it over to our very own Jordan, who will be here from 1 to 4 o'clock. And of course, that first hour, the All Request Lunch. That number, once again, is 07702 687 001.
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0: Sam Fender and 17 going under the track, bringing us up to 1 o'clock.
1: Coming up,
0: I'll be back with you again tomorrow morning from 10 a.m. standing in for Yaz once again. I will catch you then. Stick around. Jordan on the way to you next, 1 till 4, and of course that first hour of the show, you soundtrack on the All Request Lunch. Have a good one.
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0: shout out to my ex. Shout out as well to James and Seamus back in the kitchen together after 5 weeks apart. They also want to give a special mention to Jessica, who stuck by herself in work today. They say up the chefs, and they've asked her a bit of Jason Mraz. He's on the way for you next.
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0: Monk from Five. And the connection today is sports terms, all ways in which you score points in sports specifically. So goal, and that's my goal, of course, in football and hockey and many other sports. Then born to try, you score a try in rugby. And slam dunk from Five, of course, a term in basketball. So well done if you managed to spot the sports terminology in today's songs. Thank you very much for playing along. We're going to do the game again at the same time tomorrow. And here next, speaking of sports, we've got the official song of this year's World Cup.
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And it was a mama-to-be who won my Burndale giveaway yesterday. And the winning week does continue after 3 o'clock today. Will you be the one to bag today's overnight stay for two at the Burndale Hotel? You'll have to stick with me till after 3 for your chance to enter.

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10: From the Q Radio newsroom at 3 o'clock, I'm Michael McMillan. These are your top stories this afternoon. Police have assured everyone there's no threat to public safety after a woman in Belfast claimed she'd come into contact with the deadly Novichok nerve agent. The incident happened in the Short Strand this morning, as Jim McLean reports.
11: Emergency services had no choice but to react to this incident at a house on Harper Street as a priority alert. Nearby residents were told to get out of their homes quickly after the woman contacted the police. Novichok is a deadly poison last used by Russian agents against two outspoken critics of Vladimir Putin in Salisbury 8 years ago. One person died following that attack. Three others were seriously injured. The good news here is that nothing was found this morning in Belfast, and the alert has been called off.
10: The Police Federation says there have been at least 850 assaults on officers here within the past year. Chair Liam Kelly called for more personnel to be equipped with tasers. The force says it will increase the number of teams who have access to the devices. And another ramming incident has resulted in a police officer being injured in West Belfast. A patrol car was hit by another vehicle at Laurel Bank shortly after 1 a.m. To Westminster now, the Prime Minister insists Britain stands for fairness after criticism over sanctions placed on illegal Israeli settlements on the West Bank. Yesterday, the government announced a ban on goods produced in these areas. The Chief Rabbi warned the decision could make life more dangerous for British Jews, but Andy Burnham told MPs he stands behind the move.
9: Where people are being bullied out of their homes, intimidated, we will always stand with the underdog and take what action we can to support them. That, Mr. Speaker, is leadership on the world stage. Britain being true, that is what the British people expect of us, and that is what this government will do.
10: And Ryanair says it lost around £3 million yesterday because of UK air traffic control technical failures. The airline's called for the ATC national boss, Martin Rolfe, to resign. But for now, Downing Street seems happy for him to remain. Airports here in Northern Ireland appear to be back to normal. Headline news just after three. The sport is next.
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10: In the Champions League, Liverpool get their European campaign underway as they host Atletico Madrid, while Arsenal take on Napoli in Italy. In the EFL Cup, Chelsea welcome Leeds to Stamford Bridge. And LIV Golf has started bankruptcy proceedings. Bankruptcy protection proceedings ahead of a planned restructuring. It's after Saudi Arabia's public investment fund pulled its backing for the breakaway competition. Stars such as John Rahm and Bryson DeChambeau are said to be owed millions. News and sport just after 3 o'clock. I'm Michael McMillan. I'll have another update at four.
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16: Thank you, Michael. This evening it will be dry. Overnight, some more showers. The low temperature is 12 degrees.

0: Another Burndale winning day tomorrow. So if you weren't lucky today, you do have another chance. Here next, let's do some Beyonce.
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0: Now, starting in East Belfast, and there's currently a one-way road closure, and this is between the junction of the Castlereagh Street and Ebworth Street. No access available for traffic coming off the Castlereagh Street side, so that's what's happening there. Elsewhere in Belfast, M2 approaching Nelson Street, Westlink eastbound from the Grosvenor Road, and finally for now, the Sydenham Bypass, and that's from the M3 Lygon Bridge if you're travelling towards Hollywood and Bangor. The rest of Northern Ireland traffic is moving well at the minute, but we will update you again in about 20 minutes. Now, music on the way. We got some Sweet Female Attitude. Remember Flowers? Oh, this was a tune. Bit of garage for you. Then we got Noah Kahan, The Great Divide, Kelly Clarkson, What Doesn't Kill You Will Make You Stronger. And the next song you hear, oh yes, Gala. You'll hear this next on Q Radio.
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0: Nadia Duncan and Una Tohill are going to be popping in. They're from Concern Worldwide UK. I'm going to be chatting to them and letting you know how you can get involved and a great incentive to help others. We're talking about superstitions, right? Are you a superstitious person? Is there anything weird and wonderful you will do or you will not do? This one reads, Abe, my mom makes us bless ourselves while passing either a funeral car or like a hearse or a church. There's Collie in Ligonil. Never look at the back of an ambulance. I will never look at the back of an ambulance, somebody else has said here. And this is what got this sparked off yesterday. Maria said, I will never leave a different door than I entered. So if you walk in the front door of a home or somewhere, you need to leave by the front door. Do not leave by the back door. And apparently this is a thing. Like a big thing if you're superstitious. But have you got any weird and wonderful superstitions? Get in touch and we'll discuss after five.
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10: From the Q Radio newsroom at 5 o'clock, I'm Michael McMillan. These are your top stories this evening. First, to the Ballymena riots of June last year, and a man has been sentenced to 5 years for his part in the violence. Bradley Douglas, aged 28 and from the town, was told he'd spend 30 months in custody and the rest on license. Police said he was identified as one of the main instigators. To Belfast, and police have assured everyone there's no threat to public safety after a woman claimed she'd come into contact with the deadly nerve agent Novichok. The incident began in the Short Strand this morning, as Jim McLean reports.
9: Emergency services had no choice but to react to this incident at a house on Harper Street as a priority alert. Nearby residents were told to get out of their homes quickly after the woman contacted the police. Novichok is a deadly poison last used by Russian agents against two outspoken critics of Vladimir Putin in Salisbury 8 years ago. One person died following that attack. Three others were seriously injured. The good news here is that nothing was found this morning in Belfast, and the alert has been called off.
10: The Police Federation says there have been at least 850 assaults on officers here within the past year. Chair Liam Kelly called for more personnel to be equipped with tasers. The PSNI says it will increase the number of teams who have access to the devices. And another ramming incident has resulted in a police officer being injured in West Belfast. A patrol car was hit by another vehicle at Laurel Bank shortly after 1 a.m. To Westminster now, the Prime Minister insists Britain stands for fairness after criticism over sanctions placed on illegal Israeli settlements in the occupied West Bank. Yesterday, the government announced a ban on goods produced in these areas. The chief rabbi warned the decision could make life more dangerous for British Jews, but Andy Burnham told MPs he stands right behind the move.
11: Where people are being bullied out of their homes, intimidated, we will always stand with the underdog and take what action we can to support them. That, Mr. Speaker, is leadership on the world stage. Britain being true, that is what the British people expect of us, and that is what this government will do.
10: And the Metropolitan Police has announced it's investigating allegations that Reform UK broke the law in relation to foreign funding of political parties. The announcement comes after a broadcast by Channel 4 last week, which included undercover footage of leader Nigel Farage. Headline news at 5 o'clock. Nuala has more local stories next.
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13: Two historic cannons are now back on display at Carrickfergus Castle. Originally installed in the 18th century, they were removed last July to have their metalwork and gun carriages restored. The restoration project, funded by the Department for Communities, will see work carried out on 12 other cannons there. And the PSNI has issued another warning about online fraudsters. It's after a victim here was conned out of £250,000 in a sophisticated investment scam. They were duped by a fake AI-generated video which featured a well-known personality from the financial sector falsely promising big returns. For further information on how to protect yourself, visit the Scam NI website.
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10: And in the Champions League, Liverpool get their European campaign underway as they host Atletico Madrid, while Arsenal take on Napoli in Italy. In the EFL Cup, Chelsea welcome Leeds to Stamford Bridge. And LIV Golf has started bankruptcy protection proceedings ahead of a planned restructuring. It's after Saudi Arabia's public investment fund pulled its backing for the breakaway competition. Stars such as John Rahm and Bryson DeChambeau are said to be owed millions. That is the news on sport. Just after 5 o'clock, I'm Michael McMillan. Headlines with Abe in half an hour.
0: Thanks, Michael.
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0: Well, this evening remaining dry, some rain into the early hours of Thursday morning. However, max temperature tomorrow will be

0: And there's the Proclaimers. You might have seen them across the summer in Belfast Custom House Square. What a gig that was. Okay, so thanks to Benny for coming on and revealing the Proclaimers as our 321 act. Now, who else got it correct? Who got in? Who left their name? Gabriel in Toronto. Ian May Kitchens got it correct. It's Alex in Belfast. Nicholas in Uri. Niall also in Uri. Sharon in Roscoe. Emma's in Portadown. Karen in Donegal. Scott's in Uri. Ricky. Mary's in Enniskillen. Frida, well done. There's William Taylor. And Catherine in Lisburn. And Kate in Strabane. And William celebrating particularly this evening. First time he's ever got in first. Well done.
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0: Traffic still slow. M2 approaching Nelson Street and the West Link eastbound from Broadway towards York Street, if you're coming off there. And just finally, in East Belfast, currently a one-way closure, and it's still in place between Castlereagh Street and Epworth Street. There's no access available for traffic if you're coming off Castlereagh Street. So that's all I've got. You are up to date. We've got the Showbiz and Entertainment coming up shortly, and we'll play music from Amble. Got Last Rites on the way, and Back to the 90s with Five next.
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1: Now, I watched the NTAs last night, the National Television Awards, and for the second year in a row, Ant and Dec did not get Presenters of the Year. It was, and I think it was rightly appointed to Sir David Attenborough. He got Presenter of the Year. David Attenborough, of course, who turned 100 earlier this year. But it was all good. Joel Dommett, he was the host, and he's good. But Alan Carr was funny because Alan was awarded the Special Recognition Award. They didn't tell him initially that he was the winner. Instead, they brought out all of the people, all of the celebrities that were in the traitors with him. They came out and sang "I Know Him So Well." Amanda Holden murdered it. Absolutely murdered it. But good on her for trying it anyway. But he said he just couldn't believe it.
2: Fry, Graham Norton, John Ross and Claudia. The Stephen Fry, Graham Norton. When you've got like Sir Stephen Fry, Graham Norton, John Ross and Claudia, I mean, that's what set me off crying, because these are people I really admire and they're like saying these lovely things. Well, my friends are going to laugh their heads off because I can't take compliments, so they knew. Because I was sitting there and I thought this is a good seat. I never have that seat. And it's true, I am always at the back. And it was just weird. It was just weird. And then, you know, when I started crying with the traitors, I did feel bad because I'd murdered people. Like I still felt bad about Paloma.
1: And there he is. Alan Carr, absolute legend, well-deserved of that award.
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1: Right, and let's get one final traffic update for you across Northern Ireland. Still a bit slow. East Belfast, there's currently a one-way road closure, and this is between the junction of Castlereagh Street and Epworth Street. There's no access available for traffic coming off the Castlereagh Street direction, and M2 approaching Nelson Street, still a wee bit slow. And finally, for now, the West Link eastbound towards towards the M2. That's all I've got. You are up to date.
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0: Nostalgia hitting so hard right now. Rihanna and Drake taking us up to 8 o'clock. News on the way next, and then after 8, we'll be getting into our One to Watch.
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0: Post Malone and Morgan Wallen taking us up to 20 to 9. On the way, we've got a little bit of an oldie from Amy Winehouse, and we're going to be getting into our feels next with some old Ed Sheeran.
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0: Bush tonight. That was the one for you. Prada playing on Q. Okay, we're going to get into the 90s right after Rita Ora.
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0: You Tell Them, Taylor Swift. So that is We Are Never Getting Back Together on Q Radio. Such an iconic track. 11:15, Georgia here with you, and it is your 10s at 10. And I've got a powerful track up next from Imagine Dragons, followed by the Queen of Vocals, Adele. Thank
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0: Calvin Harris and Feel So Close on Q Radio. And I was so close to him a couple of weeks back at Belfast Vital. And if you did go to the gig, you will know just how incredible that night was. Honestly, one of my favourite gigs I've been to yet. It is my second time seeing Calvin Harris. And if you ever get the chance to see him, do it. You will not regret it. It is your home of hits and throwbacks, and it is Georgia here with you. I've got more of them on the way. I've got an artist up next who was one of the biggest names of the late 90s and early 2000s.
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0: Anna, you can't say the title of that track without singing it. So catchy. Okay, Q Radio, Georgia here with you, and it is almost quarter to midnight, which means there's only around 15 minutes left with me, but do not go anywhere. More of your big hits and throwbacks on the way. If you have tuned in tonight from your house, maybe the gym, maybe even work, the car, wherever this evening, thank you so much for keeping me company and, yeah, letting me soundtrack your Wednesday night. Dua Lipa is up next with a bit of Physical. Don't go anywhere.
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